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0: It was 2 and 6 minutes 18. You're speaking to me. Open 395-28395 Old Boxer Road, Cross Street, Dunnett Road. 54-year-old female, possible stroke. She does have history of strokes as well.
1: What do I think, Jeff?
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Knucklebox 203, 29619 Whalen Road, chest pain. Station 29, multiple calls, Station 29, ambulance 1015, medic 18, and due 2045.

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0: 10:15. Yamaha 1015, Medic 18A, you're responding to 29,619, 29619, Whelan Road, Crossroad of Newmarket Road. 50-year-old male, chest pain, believes he's having a heart attack, trouble breathing.
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0: I'm responding to the ALS resource, and please make 18 AM in service.
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2: 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We have EMS. EMS 29 is responding, Medic 18A, just so you copy.
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2: EMS 29, you are responding to the ambulance 1015, 29619 Whalen Road, crossroad of New Market Road. 60-year-old male, chest pain, believes he is having a heart attack, also having trouble breathing.
0: I'm responding from quarters.
2: Yeah, copy.

0: 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Local box 118-42035, White Point, Detroit, for the carbon monoxide investigation. 66 is now due to 2053.
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0: Where you at?
1: 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Altitude.

0: 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Ambulance 498, you're responding to 47683 Lucas Cove Road, cross street of Bowles Road, 72-year-old female, chest pain, total breathing.
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1: Samaritan Pumps, 296. 296.
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0: 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Do we have a medic on this call?
1: That's correct. You have a medic 18A.

0: 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We'll be headed to the Veterans Home.
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2: 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You have trees, fire hydrants, and light posts that outline the area.
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0: 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Trooper 7, medic. 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
0: We'll be in route to St. Mary's Hospital, priority 2, medic is on board.
1: Priority 2 is medic, and what time are you coming?
0: Can you leaving 7 St. Mary, we're upgrading that to priority 1 coach stroke.
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2: That's 18.
3: Correct, so medic 18 is not on board. They are going BLS. 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
2: Over the medic for patient update.

0: Yes, sir. 60-year-old male, GTF-15, Peyton Airway. Consult with Southern Maryland Hospital. Dr. Wilson accepted patient as a STEMI. Slightly disabled at this time. We do have an IV established. Nothing further.
1: Sorry, quick comment. You guys were able to grant that, right?
0: Please repeat.
1: You guys were able to grant that formally, correct?
2: Seaman said let's burn an 8 checking your status.
0: That's correct. I do have a 12 lead. I'm about to do another one as precaution.
2: Seaman, ambulance 498, checking your status.
3: Where are you, Seaman?
2: 3136.

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1: 10-18.
0: Yes, sir. 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

38 Medicaid 18, you're responding to 45,502 Whoops Meek Way, Cross Street of Castletown Way. 54-year-old male, heart palpitations. 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
1: 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Is this Strike or Victory Girl from Asshole? Or can I confuse about the attack on my
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0: 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Area 521634, Shangri-La Way, breathing problems. I'm here, Tina. To respond, they're responsive to the Medicaid 126.
1: Medicaid 2.
0: Alpha 2. Call for the MDA canceled, 126.
1: Medicaid 2.
2: Medic 18, you're responding with the ambulance 397 on Johnson 634 in the Wildway. Push with South Shangri-La Drive, 7-year-old male, asthma attack, coughing.

0: 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Going to be unit C. Smoke alarm going off in the guest bedroom. Family has evacuated.
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Pressure medic 18A or due, 209.

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It's

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Mary's Ambulance 197 Medic 18, you're responding to Med Star Primary Care, 23,005 Allen Hollywood Road. 56-year-old male, he's AFib, heart rate of 150, blood pressure 108 over 69, going to be in room 10.

0: Hey, Mary Daniel, you're responding to 21,280 Lexwood Court, Unit 1B as in boy. 54-year-old female having back pain. 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

Mary Jane Dillon, 709 Texas Medic 104. You're responding to 44,985 Hamptons Boulevard, unit 220. 8-year-old female. She says her heart is pounding. Blood pressure 170 over 90. Has congestive heart failure. Her heart rate was last at 67. It's going to be the building to the left, furthest from the pool.

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1: Hi, copy. You're at Ned. The next new engine company.
2: Yes, and then I say, Mary, we are approaching. 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
0: I'm direct, 230 dark.

0: teacher. I am in the same, we have a single vehicle off the roadway. 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Squad 6 on the vehicle.
1: Dry coffee on the scene. 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
2: 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Command's currently working on getting to the station. Can you sort the helicopter for me? Alpha.
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0: 10 in there.
1: Got water on the auto fire.
0: Yeah.
1: One patient down a ravine. Working on getting him up. Is reported to be conscious and alert.
2: St. Mary's to command. Chief 2A Alpha 3.
1: One patient down a ravine. Has water on the fire. Patient is reported to be conscious and alert. Make it a system. Okay. We get him out now.
2: Sounds right, command. Do you still want the engine 1002 since engine seeker 24 got out?
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1: Yeah, the LV will be once the Lieutenant 235 shut down.
6: 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Where would you like it?
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1: That's correct, yep. Should be, yes, it was at the scene on 685.
0: I'm right, thank you.

0: 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Confirming the fire's out, and we're working on a perimeter search now around the vehicle just to make sure nobody else is ejected.
1: Copy, thank you.
0: In command, I believe SWAT 2 is going to be bringing the patient up if they have resources ready for help.
1: Yeah,
0: taking place now. We're ready.

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0: It depends. There are two to St. Mary's. Uh-oh. I'm at the county line. Carry on that structure fire.
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1: Clear for command.
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1: Yeah. 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
3: Y'all pick up what happened to the Super 5. 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
4: Good morning, command. This is Rise on Marine Blackout. Step down, please.
2: Captain 9, pull me on the run. I'm making up 91 staffing. Chief 7B, what's 4?
1: Alpha 7.
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3: 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This is last spot, just in front of Engine Tanker 24. And, road shut down.
4: Sounds good, sir. Thank you.
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2: 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So we have a working fire.
0: 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I'll be there momentarily.
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6: Super 7 command, is there any way to get southbound, shutdown, please?
2: Alpha 7.

0: RSG 5B, Checker 5-4. Yes, responding 3019 Manor Road, Sugar Horseshoe Road, Cinnamon Lane, multiple calls, lots of house on fire. Additional calls are arising, all residents are out of the structure.
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1: Huh.

0: 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Engine-taker 14 is there, dry rolling, 6 and 7.
1: Okay, engine-taker 14. Call for engine-taker 1015 is canceled on 934.
2: This is Robin. MSP is going to shut down. There's a claim from the occupant that there was another person in there while you're hovering. If you check, it's going to be the wooded area right here off southbound 235. And for us, you're northbound 235.
3: She thought the same verse. A little scheme. Smoke showing Alpha Bravo Delta stand hover 360. I'll go ahead and establish a minor road flare.
4: For man with the tree cover there, I'm not going to be able to see along the railway. Our flare is not going to trip the candle.
0: It's not the same, Murray. We're not going for a tanker if you need.
2: Yeah. Okay, I got it. You're fine.
5: Rescue squad 10-10.
6: If you dispatch responding to Air Watch 505, G5B is on the scene of a two-story cliff quarter smoke showing from sides Alpha, Bravo, and Delta. G5B is established looking at 955.
0: Copy 7,
1: Copy 7, shut down.
2: Clear the lamp.
0: We've got
4: a crew for the tanker.
0: Yeah.
4: Thank you,
1: Cram.
4: We'll
1: come
4: down
1: a little
3: bit. Do you have a crew for a squad? Copy the same. 360 is complete. Two stories all the way around. On a crawl space, I got fire showing from the Charlie's Dock.

0: Tell me, Sam.
1: Sorry, southbound, shut down. Display the lamp.
2: Okay, for the tanker, yeah.
1: Thank you, Cram, we'll be down with it.
0: Do you have a crew for a squad?
3: Copy the St. Mary's. 360 is complete. Two stories all the way around. On a crawl space, I got fire showing from the Charlie's Hut.
2: Naked bathroom, bring the tank around.
0: I'm ready to take the same service.
2: Rest we got ready for the squad now.
4: 360 is complete. Two stories all the way around on a crawl space, fire showing from the Charlie's Hut, 956.
0: You guys, you do have a crew for the squad?
2: That's
5: for it. What's
0: your traffic?
5: What? Swap that McCarty.
0: Right here,
5: 7354. Flavor will be there up the top. You got his lantern, horseshoe.
0: You.
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0: 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You can start that way, switch to Alpha 7.
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3: 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That's going to be too long to go out. Lay out from the driveway. You can pull up in and pull to the side.
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4: There's been an EDV working at the task force.
3: That's correct.
4: Yep.
3: Yeah.
4: Yep.
3: Singers, or command to St. Mary's, that was a fire showing from the front floor. It's also now getting into the attic.
4: Command to copy, a fire showing from the first floor now getting into the attic, 958.
0: So, we're just going to sit down one of these front yards to the south. Okay, I copy. Okay, I copy. Additional area box 505-38019, Manor Road for a house fire. Engine 1015, engine 1014 are due for the work unit to the task force, 958.

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2: Sorry, those are 73. 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
0: Sorry, it's me. You're working as a task force now, please, as well. One engine, one squad, one tanker.
1: Okay, I'm right.
7: Can you go ahead and send this run over to Chief 7 tablet? We run command out of his run.
0: Correct, should have. 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
3: Engine 7 point of command.
0: Sorry, command, engine 7 3 trying to read you.
7: That's correct. That's where you're at.

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1: 7-3 command, entering side A with 3.
0: Hello, ambulance 197, medic 18, you're responding to St. Mary's Nursing

0: I'm with Five Four. We're on the first floor in the Bravo and Charlie quadrant. Both lines are in operation. I think we're getting it knocked down, but we're definitely going to need a special in here to open up.
1: Okay. You got Tropical One. Tropical One, you copy. Hope's to open up. Also, we're going to get a check on that attic. Fire was looking up the backside pretty good to do it. Come in, engine 5-4. Captain 5, you're going to have engine 1, you'll have 7-3 with you.

0: 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Can you head for position 2 for me? 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
1: 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I'm working on climbing the stairs now.
2: Yeah, for the water supply, we got a hand sack.

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1: 5-4. 5-4.
0: That's on the even side. I'll give you somebody down there.
2: That's truck 7, sir, and open the screw.
0: I don't know what I'm saying.
3: Okay. 9-1. 4 second line to Division 1, back up 54. Truck 7. You'll be hooking up Division 1 for 54.

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0: 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We can stay on Division 1. It's pretty tight here.
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3: 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Okay. 911, no outside you, Division 1. I know you got the 400. Go up and make your second floor. 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
4: 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And I need it anywhere.
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2: 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She's still on the floor.
3: Command 9-1, did you copy? 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
2: St. Mary's ID, can you move her?
6: I'm direct.
1: Division 1 to command. All visible fire on the first floor is not down. We're going to need another crew here shortly. 7-3 is going to need to swap cylinders.
3: Okay. I have 2-4. Each other in front of you.
1: I copy.
7: Command is Edgar, 10-14, command.
6: Hey, Chief Whitehead, command.
3: Chief Whitehead.

0: 王冠不错，然后第二次比较你知道这样送别啊，我特别的忘了，所以出去我知道你说外面有事就会了。
1: Primary somewhere. Okay. I'm happy. She has now one coming up.
2: Three. 388, Alpha 7.
3: Division 1 to command. 73's crew is outside. There's minimal truck work on the first floor. It looks like they need hooks on the second floor. You can probably redeploy 7 truck to the second floor.
1: Okay, that's fine. Squad 10 fans on the scene.
0: 180 for me. Okay, let's go with truck 1, truck 7, and 915 upstairs.
1: Okay. Okay, I copy that. Truck 1, truck 7, and 91's line upstairs. I just did.
4: Shoot you for me.
1: Yes.
5: Two updates. Talk to the occupants. There was only two homes. They were both accounted for out here in the backyard. And then the only visible fire is in the echo quadrant in the attic.
1: Okay. Command to engine 5-4. Were you able to make it to the second floor with your line?
2: I did last time.
5: Man, I believe they just backed out. Let me put a radio around the side of them.
0: Ground 1 to command. We got our line up to the second floor. We're hitting it now.
6: Man, same here.
7: Cooper 7 is up top arena. Ground's terminated. Units are cleaning up. So, that is what they're available.
2: Command right.
1: I got the order on the fire second floor. 1-8. Believe you're going to have Division 2 now. 5-4 screws out front.
0: Gotcha.
2: 497 to St. Mary's.
8: Sir, just made 20 minute duration check.
1: 20 minutes.
2: 497 is going to be flighty 3 to St. Mary's, no medic on board.
1: Command to Chief 180, did you copy? You're now the Division 2 supervisor.
2: Hey, 497, copy party 3, no medic.
0: Yes, sir. 91 truck 7 and myself, truck 1.We're good on the vision, too. How are we looking from the exterior?
1: You're looking a lot better from the exterior. I don't see no flames from where I'm at.
0: Okay, I copy. No fire seconds, we'll try to pull it. It's just all above us.
5: Still fight the command.
1: Command.
5: Okay, the war supply unit is up and running to the rear of the Belmont farm.
1: Okay, I got it. Command, I just have all tankers switch over to an alternate tag channel for war supply.
8: This is dispatch operator responding to air box 505. All tankers on the area box switch over to Alpha 5. 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
0: Division 1, command.
8: Engine Tanker 1014, Alpha 9, on the seat.
1: Division 1.
0: Division 2, you're on Alpha 8.We have no visible fire. It's hot spot, but we've got a lot of heat in the Bravo Charlie corner.
4: and UAV.
6: Yes, ma'am. I'm clear of that. I also report the fire to visual medic.
1: Okay. Have you been in any windows on that side?
4: Half
0: of 7. That's direct. Everything's open. Whatever's not, we're taking care of it as we come along, but there's definitely an abnormal amount of heat for how open this area is.
1: Okay. Engine 1015, what's your location?
4: Samaria, Gundy,
1: can you call me? And then tanker 1015 is pulling up.
6: Okay,
1: Samaria. Okay, what is your status?
4: Samaria, Gundy, you can stay in service, thank you.
1: Sorry. Okay, I'm gonna go ahead and assign you with squad 10
6: site. MJ, I understand, but you only have one medic on team. We're taking the heat, talking to you, another.
8: MJ18A is already on the call, they're almost to the scene. We don't have any other medics available. MJ18A
2: 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Chief, where do you want me?
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0: May I have this now?
1: Looks like you're making progress, still all a bunch of white smoke, no visible fire from where I'm at.

0: ับแท็กซี่ขับมือถือเนี่ยครับคลิปนี้ช่วยก่อนแท็ก
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0: We're going to have to take your message. 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And you can mark the primary negative on division 2 by truck 1.
4: Primary, negative 1 division 2. Unit 10 or 14, is unit primary going to division 1 point?
0: That's right, primary complete, negative.
4: Okay.
0: I wanted to move to my crews that exited the structure and lines been passed off to 7 from 2nd floor.
4: Which crew from 7 is that taking over your line?
0: That's
3: right.
4: Which crew from 7 is taking over your line?
0: One eight six. It's myself and truck 7's on the line.
4: Okay, I got it.

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1: Stand by
0: for report check. 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Command to Division 2, Chief Way, at Truck 1, Truck 7.
2: Yeah, I got 3 in Truck 1 upstairs, 1 down. And I got Truck 7 on the line, so I'm close to here. We're good.
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0: 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Command all units, calendar is complete. Resume normal traffic. Command St. Mary's, I need Smeco and the fire marshal. Also, engine tanker 14, if you could find the panel inside, kill the fire construction.
1: Command, we're looking for a panel on the second floor.
0: Okay, I advise you locate the panel on the second floor.
1: No, we are ready for a fan on the second floor.
0: What's the average length? Okay. Truck lungs driver. Copy, fan at the front door. Yeah.
1: Yeah, copy. Jim, can you take care of that for me?
2: It's already done.
0: Truck one, just hold off on that fan momentarily. Commander St. Mary's, did you copy? Smeco and Fire Marshal.
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4: Alright, Smeco's in route of ETA. 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
0: To the scene, please.
5: 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St. Mary's, Engine 6-1, are you able to run 6-3?
6: 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Go back in if you got another assignment for us.
3: That's correct. We'll change out. Hold the same fathom.
5: All right, thank you.
0: Division 2, Tom, well, you gotta get back to Division 2. 1B, how's everybody looking up there? Whenever they need to be switched out.
1: Yeah, we know it's switching out. We'll take two crews up here. Line and one of the hooks.
0: 9-1. And squad 7. Report to the second floor.
5: Can we resume ambulance 399, check your status?
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0: Manitou Chief Wayne, are you going to come out or are you going to keep Division 2?
1: I'm going to come out. I'm going to send the captain. I'm going to Division 2.
0: Okay, copy. Truck 7 is captain. Man, truck 7, captain 7. You're going to have 9-1 and squad 1 coming up working with you. 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
1: Division 1 command. 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
1: 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You get any hot spots?
3: 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Tiger 2.
0: Okay.
1: Safety to command.
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0: Copy.
2: 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If you're Ocean King,
5: I'm going to swap Squad 7 with Squad 1010 to Division 2. Squad 7 will take over Rick, Alpha side.
0: Okay, I'm good with that. Wayne, I'm sorry. Division 2, you're going to have Squad 1010 instead of Squad 7 coming up.
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5: Command, just advise MJOC that they've already been notified. Just need to call.
0: Command, copies.
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0: Okay, that's out. 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
2: 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Patient 38 is DO, in line 796, and I'm here responding, 1035.
0: Do we have every window open on the second floor? We just started PPV.
3: The PPV's already been started, and I'll do a 360 to make sure Alpha side are all out.
1: Delta windows are all out as well.
0: Okay, thank you.
3: You still got fire showing on the Bravo attic area, FYI.
1: The line's working in the attic now. We're trying to open up to make better access for it.
3: Coming out the gate wind. Also, there's one window left on the Delta side, Delta Charlie corner.
1: We'll do that right now.
3: Safety to Division 2.
0: Division 2.
3: Just so you're aware, it's a metal roof on top of a shingle roof.

0: 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Everything on the first floor is mopped up, and he's come out.
1: Okay. All right. You advise you're coming out.
0: Sorry, repeat your last.
1: Hi, Calvin, you said Division 1's mopped up and you were coming out?
0: That's right.
1: Okay.
2: Command, it's only going to be a metal roof. I can see it from down below.
1: Can you repeat flash here?

0: Division 2, 2 Command. It is a metal roof. I can see it from below.
1: Yeah, that's correct. Should be a metal roof on top of a shingle roof.
2: Any response from Undertaker 44 to Company 1 Station?
3: 44, Tower 3.
4: Yeah, I believe he's talking about on the Charlie Delta corner on that edition.
0: No, it's on the Bravo side. I'm looking at it from the inside. It's only a metal roof, no shingle roof.
2: St. Mary's ambulance, 4-9-9, checking your status.
0: And Command 9-1's out. So I'm going to need a relief crew.
1: Okay. 5-4, how are you? Go back in. Take over with 9-1.
2: We're good. We'll go back in.
1: Okay, I've got it.
2: Ambulance 399, checking your status.

0: But man, if I can get a second hand line to the second floor, that would be great. We got a lot to open up.
1: Okay. 73, are you guys ready to pull it?
2: That's right.

0: 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I believe there should be two lines of spares. If not, can you get another one up there to assist?
1: Tyler, have somebody come down. I got you a line right here at the stairs.
2: I copy.

0: Apologize. This is box 399 at Ruth St. Mary's Hospital, priority 3.
1: I'm going to priority 3.
2: Man, all units on the scene. Water refreshments are on the scene in front of Engine Tanker 54.

0: 7-3 command. I'm face to face with truck 7. They're outside now. I'll take over division 2.
1: Okay, I'll tell them.

0: And Commander St. Mary's bar is under control. We're going to continue to hold all units. We're opening up, checking for extension.
1: Okay, Command, fire's under control.
0: Command to safety. Have you seen Smeko on the scene yet?
2: Negative.
0: Yeah, copy. Command to St. Mary's. If you can give Smeko a call, that get their ETA.
1: I'm on it.
2: The generator's cut off, but it's still live.
0: Yeah, copy. Generator's shut off. Still live, though.
3: Division 2 to command. Squad 1010 is coming out. I should just have 7-3 and 5-4 on the second floor.
0: Yeah, copy. 5-4 and 7-3, second floor, squad 10-10's out.

0: seems to be down in that Alpha Bravo corner where they're hitting it now.
1: Copy.
2: Safety command, the only visible smoke is on that Bravo side.
3: Okay.

0: Division 2, same spot as before. Division 2, are you calling for that?
1: No, I was writing Division 2 and I had smoke on the same spot they had before again.
0: Okay.

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0: Medic 18, over 2.
3: Command 2, all units operating inside the structure and on the fire ground. Let's go ahead and back out. Everybody take a break, get some water, and we'll regroup. And keep that fan running at the front door.
2: Medic 18.
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1: Responding to Station 39, 21,685 FDR Boulevard. It's a 53-year-old male. He's having chest pain and shortness of breath. He's in a black Ford F-150. He's awake, lethargic.
0: 4-6-B, Station 38, ambulance, time in the medic. Review, 7-4 for Station 39, 6-6, 3-4 for Station 38, hospital, for the medic alerting for MDO 18 and 11.
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2: Yes, ma'am, I told you what's in first.
3: Command to 10-14, I saw you just pull off. Do you have your whole crew with you?
4: Four on nine.
5: Command, he's not pulling off. We're just breaking down a water slide, hooking into his tank directly.
3: Okay, I got it. And when he's done and empty, he can go ahead and return to service.
0: St. Mary's 918, are you direct?
6: No, sorry, St. Mary's.

0: Harry Gabriel 499, Medic 18, responding to 19,445 Carlos Road. So, 84-year-old male, he was outside doing yard work, his speech was slurred, and then he was unconscious. He's still passed out now, but he is moving his hand. And he is breathing.
1: Call for ambulation is canceled 11 o'clock.

0: Hey, Ravine, going for Kevin, you're going 499.
1: Kevin.
0: Hey, you're going for Kevin, I'm actually going to put you on unconscious in 499, I'm going to put you on assist me.
1: Yep.
2: Four 9 9 Sam Mary. Are we going to 39 quarters now?
0: That's 39.

0: Well, Max St. Mary's and all units on the scene. I'm going to go ahead and hold, I'm going to go ahead and release all the units from Charles County, engine 91 and slot 7. You guys can go and service. 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

0: United States, or if you go ahead and tell them on the ultimate channel that they can slow down the water supply site, all the tankers can just go to Lantown if they need to fill.
1: I'm correct.
2: So that's correct.

0: Oh, it's meeting.
1: Command 4A's St. Mary's. I'll be headed to Buttertown to make up staff for engine tanker. This is Chief 4A. Command 4A's St. Mary's. I'll be headed to Buttertown to make up staff for engine tanker. This is Chief 4A.
0: Engine tanker 44
2: is not a company. Okay, engine tanker 44.

0: Yeah, the St. Mary's. In contact with Red Cross. Yeah, three adults.
1: I'm Dr. Man, contacting Red Cross. Three adults.
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1: 499 St. Mary's Hospital, priority 3, what's next?
0: Priority 3.

0: Charlie 75. I don't see anything else from the outside right now.
1: Yes, 10 by 3.

0: 10 minutes, chief, copy.
1: Yes.
0: I have Roy Cross on the phone. Can I give him your phone number?
1: That's correct. You ready to copy?
0: Go ahead with it.
1: Three, zero, one, four, eight, one, two, two, nine, one.
0: I'm back with you.
2: Engine 5-4 to Tanker 14. You can shut down.
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0: 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Where are you at? Everett's on 54.
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0: Command St. Mary's. 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
0: On the 9th, please.

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1: 399 is responding from Great Mills Road, switching to 2.
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The 87-year-old male does have a history of a stroke. He has trouble standing and walking since about 10:30 this morning.

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They're going to be outside in the parking lot in a black Ford Explorer. A 30-year-old male, he was having a seizure, not currently seizing. His eyes are open, but he's not alert.

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0: 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Her knee's now swollen.
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She's having trouble breathing. The caller, she's been having a lot of health issues and diarrhea. They were on their way to take the baby to the pediatrician.

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0: 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Fusion 49 is due. 7 call for Fusion 49, alerting for ambulance 796 at 1436.
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0: Tower County, paramedic, chief time road.
1: Ambulance 79, so first landing to 13,323 Point Lookout Road. 65-year-old female. She says the left side of her body is numb, tearful, and is shaky.
2: St. Mary's Tower, chief 10, altitude.
0: Tower County, paramedic, chief 10, Robert, on altitude.

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Send call for Station 38, Ambulance 197 is due on 1506.

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0: 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You're responding to District 3, 23125 Camden Way. We've got a 39-year-old male requesting a surgical bandage change.
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1: 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We are clear of our call.
0: Ambulance 197 is going to be closer. Thank you.
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0: 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Bucks Creek Road, Mechanicsville Road, perimeter vehicle collision. Station 2, Station 29, ambulance 599, Charles ambulance 1015, and Dale 1546.
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0: Senior Navy Life Planet 9, Squad 2. And G2, meet Bud's Creek Road, intersection of Mechanicsville Road. It's two vehicle accident, originally reported property damage. There's a volunteer from Hughesville on scene, now advising those two for checkup.
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0: 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Love Creek Road, Mechanicsville Road for a motor vehicle collision. Ambulance 197 is due 1552.
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0: Alpha 2.
2: 2-2, you can hold me on the scene. My MDT is down.
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0: Whatever.

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1: All right.
0: Confirming two for a checkup. 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

0: 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Enter shortfall, ambulance 197 is due 1609.
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0: American Post 599, responding to Charlotte Hall Veterans Home, 29449 Charlotte Hall Road, Wing 1, Boy, Room 106. 85-year-old male, he fell and has a head injury. He was bleeding, brain count controlled.
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0: Canary Samuels 3, Medic 104, responding to 45,953 Indian Way, Unit 914-914, to 70-year-old female. Provision is blurry and she's dizzy. Be advised, she has repeatedly urinated herself.
1: 189. 189,
0: Alpha Tail. St. Mary's Inbounds 3, you can return to service, thank you.

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0: Indian 29, you're responding with Medic 104, 45,953 Indian Way, Unit 914, 914. The 78-year-old female, she's busy and has, and her vision is blurry. Be advised, she has urinated on herself.
1: Okay.

0: Box 202-299-someone-double-circle, there's directions ALS, dish 29, P-10-0-2-9, you can't see the response, 17-10.
1: Okay, Chief.

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1: Yeah, 796 Medic 18 responding to 29971 Douglas Circle. Pressure of Daniel Circle, 42-year-old female stung by bees, having an allergic reaction.

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1: Hunter.
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0: Carolina.
1: Carolina 904, ask me. .4078 Warren Brothers Road. It's one of those females busy feeling faint.

0: そうなの。
1: そうなの。
0: Sorry, I'm not sure if I'm not sure if I'm not sure if I'm not sure if I'm not sure if I'm not sure if I'm not sure if I'm not sure if I'm not sure if I'm not sure if I'm not sure if I'm not sure if I'm not sure if I'm not sure if I'm not sure if I'm not sure if I'm not sure if I'm not sure if I'm not sure if I'm not sure if I'm not sure if I'm not sure if I'm not sure if I'm not sure if I'm not sure if I'm not sure if I'm not sure if I'm not sure if I'm not sure if I'm not sure if I'm not sure if I'm not sure if I'm not sure if I'm not sure if I'm not sure if I'm not sure if I'm not sure if I'm not sure if I'm not sure if I'm not sure if I'm not sure if I'm not sure if I'm not sure if I'm not sure if I'm not sure if I'm not sure if I'm not sure if I'm not sure if I'm not sure if I'm not sure if I'm not sure if I'm not sure if I'm not sure if I'm

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1: .455-35 Camelot Court. It's going to be a 30-year-old male. He fell, neck injuries, conscious, alert, breathing.
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1: 81739 is on your response. What's your name?
0: 39, okay. Medic 18.
1: 39, 2.

0: 39. It's going to be field 1. 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He's now not acting normally, and his eyes are rolling in the back of his head.
1: 39, you hold me on tape.
0: Thank you, 53.

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1: Squawk 75. 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
0: I'm pushing you. Hamilton King 8, 389 and Medicaid 18. What's your TA?
2: About 4 minutes.
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0: 270, 4777, 393 in Hollywood Road. Put a vehicle collision. Additional caller advised she is injured. Vehicles in the red light.
1: Squawk says we'll see. Have three vehicles. I go this closer.
0: Alright, squawk says on the scene with command, I can't wait.

0: 707, try that message again.
1: 707,
0: call Sam. Sam, where would you like us? Come to the driver's side of the squad.

0: 398 there. Reporting service sounder. She was both switching back.
1: 3.
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Station 38, ambulance 39, medic 18, and due to respond, 1940. 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

Animal 39, Medic 18, 45935, Fox Ridge Drive. 29-year-old male, blister on the heel, trouble walking, and not alert.

0: right there. Beautiful. Turning green, you have your channel back. So, aim us straight, all right?
1: All right. That's all right, 1952.